Dosha Sineki, what a sweet day to have a great day. As we proceed to give you what you need, we're gonna give you nothing but the best good vibes all day and all night. This is your beat sessions with your bro, Robert, yeah.

0: Here we go now. 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
2: 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It's brought to you by Aruba Sun. Let's get it!

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Yes, yes, baby. Yet another banger right there. Heart Radio Aruba, house music for the happy people. You know who you are, you happy you. And that means everyone here right now is on the happy vibe. Let's go.

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This is how we do it, baby. I know you're ready for the next one. We have straight up hot songs for you coming up. Boom! Get ready for some more.

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Let's get it!

Ooh-wee! This one is especially for everybody who's dancing underneath them palm trees right now. As we proceed to give you what you need, a special selection and special sauce of house music coming up right here, right now. Yo, let's go! 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
1: 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The mood is right, feet are moving, heart is happy and pumping. 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Let's get it.

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1: Hey yo, welcome to Beat Sessions, broadcasting live from Palm Beach. Here we go.

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0: Good music all day long. 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Get going.
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0: Did you know Aruba has its own local beer produced right here in Aruba? Balashi Beer. 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

0: Did you know that Aruba is frequently cited as one of the safest islands in the Caribbean? It's consistently ranking high for safety with low crime rate and a reputation of being a welcoming and secure destination for both visitors and residents. 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
1: Your That's name, sir?
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3: Jesse.
1: Jesse. Can I ask you guys, so you guys got here yesterday.
2: Yes.
1: How is it going so far? What's your favorite things you want to do so far?
2: Explore the food.
1: Explore
2: and see the different foods out here, yeah.
1: Is it your first time here?
2: No, I've been here 18 years ago. My brother got married across the street at Holiday Inn.
1: Nice.
2: Yeah.
1: So

0: what would you say is your favorite food here?
1: So far, where did we go last night?
2: We had zucchini.
1: Zucchini.
2: Yes. Lamb chops. Good. Lamb chops were good. Yeah.
0: Okay. And what's your guys' favorite beach so far?
2: So we just explored Palm Beach, and that was beautiful.
0: Okay.
2: We're from the Caribbean. I'm from the Caribbean, but that was gorgeous. Puerto Rico.
0: Puerto Rico.
2: Yeah.
0: Okay. Puerto Rico in the house.
3: Where are you from? Where are you from?
1: Connecticut. I'm just
2: right Connecticut. There.
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0: Your name and where you're from?
1: Dedrick from Connecticut.
2: Yes. Shout out to our Connecticut peeps. Yes.
0: Thank you so much, you guys.
3: Thank you so much.
1: Yes, yes.
0: You guys have a nice day.
1: You
0: enjoy
1: too.
0: Your vacation.
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You know what I'm saying? Always sunny, always smooth, always here for you, even when it rains.

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1: Oh yes, what a sweet vibe. We've got some of that more house music coming for you right now. This is

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Whether you're heading to the beach, heading home, or just hanging out, we've got the perfect soundtrack. Turn it up!

0: I'm Brandon from Charlotte, North Carolina.
1: Nice. What's your favorite thing to do here on Aruba?
0: I would say just spend time with family. We've had such a good time. We've been snorkeling, have been on a couple different tours. Okay. A lot of beautiful wildlife, too.
1: Okay, that's nice. Do you have any local favorite foods?
0: There was a couple places that was amazing.
1: Okay.
0: And a couple places down on the strip as well.
1: Okay, and do you like it over here at Palm Beach?
0: Oh, absolutely. This is a really awesome place.
1: Amazing. Thank you so much. Do you want to do a shout out for the radio?
0: Shout out to my family and shout out North Carolina. Thank you, Aruba, for having us.
1: Thank you so much.
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Buonocchi means good night. 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

0: Tasha. I'm Valerie Rutherford, and I am from Queen City, which is also Charlotte, North Carolina.
1: Very nice. What is, like, your favorite local food?
0: Oh, well, we just ate at a great restaurant, and the food there was amazing. Mm-hmm. And we've been at Pure Ocean. The ambiance and food there was great. And we've been at El Patio. And so we've tried to hit a different place every day. The food and the people here are great.
1: Okay. You guys been around a few places already?
0: Okay. Palm trees and plenty of pearly white sand.
1: That's nice. Thank you so much. Yes, do you like to a shout out for the radio? Your name?
0: Again, shout out to the Queen City, Charlotte, North Carolina, and to beautiful Aruba. I highly recommend this place.
1: Beautiful. Thank you so much.
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If you're a visitor, enjoy your stay. Here's another one, just to keep you on the good vibes. Let's go!

Ladies and gentlemen, you know it. This is Beach Sessions, brought to you by Aruba Sun. 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

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Tonight, the island is yours. 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

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We got those sweet vibes coming for you on every side of your areas. Here we go!

0: Whoa, you need to check out Fort Saltman, Aruba's oldest building. Even just standing outside, you can feel the history. More music coming up.
1: Sakite, this is what Heart Radio is all about. Great music, good company, and the best vibes on the island. Here's another one

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But right now, beautiful beaches, great culture, a must visit. 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

0: Jocelyn.
1: Jocelyn from?
0: Willis, Texas.
1: Yes.
0: Texas. So, yes.
1: Jocelyn, can I ask you, what's your favorite thing to do on the island?
0: Go to the beach. The water is beautiful.
1: Go to the beach. Mm-hmm. And you, sir?
2: Drink.
1: What's your favorite drink?
2: What's my favorite drink? The smoked rum. The smoked rum.
3: Old fashioned.
1: Yeah, smoked rum, old fashioned.
2: Yes.
1: Okay.
2: I like these steaks.
1: Yeah. He's here for the steaks.
2: Yeah.
1: At Heart Radio.
2: I'm Andre Williams. I'm from Texas, H-Town, baby. Hey, shout out to 106.7.

Ladies and gentlemen, you know it. This is Beach Sessions brought to you by Aruba Sun. Hey, yo, you didn't come all this way for an ordinary playlist, right? You didn't come to listen to this station for an ordinary playlist. This is where the music feels like a cocktail. It feels like, you know, a batido. It feels like a smoothie. It feels like some water and ice and everything nice with some spice. Let's get it!

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0: As always, we love to thank you for listening, but you know, we know you enjoy it. 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
0: Deet, deet, deet, deet. In Aruba, that's a hello, not a road rage. Beep with love, not anger. It's all smiles on the island. This is Robert, your island guide.

0: Oh, I've had an amazing passion fruit mojito last night.
1: Ooh.
0: That was superb. So I'm trying to drink all things rum.
2: You have been to the beach already?
0: So we actually went to an island yesterday.
1: Renaissance Island?
0: No, the Palm
1: Island.
0: Yeah, we went to Palm Island yesterday.
1: Was that
0: fun? That was there. That was great. We had a private cabana there. And we're actually about to do, a cabin range. So we're about to do another boat excursion today. So
1: fun.
0: Definitely trying to take in your beautiful beaches, your water, and your sun.
1: Very fun. Yes. Do you have Heart Radio?
0: Absolutely. So once again, this is Tamika representing Houston, Texas, H-Town all the time. 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
1: Thank you. Amazing. Thank you so much. 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

Wanta mucha energy boost time, Mambo. 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

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What's up, though? What you do? You do. So breathe it in and let the music carry the rest. Heart Radio Aruba, baby. Keeping the flow going. Let's get it. Bye.

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This is Aruba. This is more than just music, baby. I'm Robert, your island guide, right here on Heart Radio Aruba, where every song finds you at the perfect moment. Do a shio!

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1: This is Robert, your friendly island guy. Bombini means welcome, and here in Aruba, it's more than a greeting. It's a feeling. Say it back and you'll see you'll get smiles all day. 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

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That means I'm hungry. 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

bobbing through the club in the low pressing. I'm sitting in the back in the smoker section. 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

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We got some more. Here we go. 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
1: 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And this right here, is your beat session. With your bro, Robert. 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

Doshiyo, ino stay. 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And we have an incredible track coming up for you right now. 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

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Nos tiene un challenge, Pablo. Compliment someone today. A stranger, a waiter, a taxi driver, just someone on the road or at the supermarket. 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

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I don't know if you actually could put the beach on fire, but it is right now. Enjoy the music. Let's go. 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And I learned fives. Here's your next favorite.

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Sounds good all day, every day. Here's another one. 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
1: 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I'm Robert Ye, your island guide, and this is Heart Radio Aruba. 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

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No, I'm just kidding. It's just house music. Keep enjoying the vibe. 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

0: 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Enjoy the beach, enjoy the scenery, enjoy the island. This is your life, this is your time. Hey, let's go!
1: Yeah.

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I think secretly you were waiting on this one. I know you were waiting on this one. This one is gonna hit you inside and out. What a thing, I'm gonna tell you. What a thing. 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

0: sabroso. And we're back. And you know it, baby. 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Yo, yo, yo, I'm gonna tell you, we're gonna give you nothing but the best of house. 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

Beach Life is house music on Heart Radio, baby. Yes, yes, yes, y'all. And the fun don't stop. And the good

diggity down. Oh, we're down with this, we're down with this, we're down with this. Gotta be loving the sweet house music on Heart Radio 106.7, baby. Let's go! We've got plenty more music on the way. So don't you go anywhere. Sakaba riburust.

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It's consistently ranking high for safety with low crime rate and a reputation of being a welcoming and secure destination for both visitors and residents. 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
1: Oh yes, what a sweet vibe. We've got some of that more house music coming for you right now. This is Sindhir Beat Sessions. Let's go! This is Heart Radio, your

Oh yes, you know it's always time for a Sunday beat sessions right here on Heart Radio 106.7. This is the Sweet Vibe, and we got some more of this amazing music for you. Listen. This, I know you never heard this one before. Some of the Afro Tech House. Let's go.

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1: Do or see you. 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Take this one. This is our happy music. Let's go. 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

0: Doce Siniki, hey, spero bote gustando show. 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
1: What's your name, sir?
2: Dedrick.
1: Dedrick and?
3: Jesse.
1: Jesse. Can I ask you guys, so you guys got here yesterday.
2: Yes.
1: How is it going so far? What's your favorite things you want to do so far?
2: Explore the food.
1: Explore
2: the food.
1: See
2: the different foods out here, yeah.
1: Is it your first time here?
2: No, I've been here 18 years ago. My brother got married across the street at Holiday Inn.
1: Oh, nice.
2: Yeah.
1: So what would you say is your favorite food here?
2: So far, where did we go last night?
3: We had zucchini.
2: Zucchini.
3: Yes. Lamb chops were good.
1: Yeah. Okay. And what's your guys' favorite beach so far?
3: So we just explored Palm Beach, and that was beautiful.
1: Okay.
3: We're from the Caribbean. I'm from the Caribbean, but that was gorgeous. Puerto Rico.
1: Puerto Rico.
3: Yeah. Okay.

0: 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Where are you from?
1: Connecticut. I'm just
0: right Connecticut. 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
2: Your name and where you're from?
1: Dedrick from Connecticut.
3: Yeah. Shout out to our Connecticut peeps. Yeah.
2: Thank you so much, you guys.
0: Thank you so much.
1: Yes, yes.
2: You guys have a nice day.
1: You
2: enjoy
1: too.
2: Your vacation.
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Dovoljno sinaki, what a sweet day to have a great day. As we proceed to give you what you need, we're gonna give you nothing but the best good vibes all day and all night. This is your beat sessions with your bro, Robert, yeah.

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In Aruba, we live on island time. Take a deep breath, like, and chill. Heart Radio is your reminder. It's okay to slow down. 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
1: 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It's brought to you by Aruba Sun. Let's get it!

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Yes, yes, baby. Yet another banger right there. Heart Radio Aruba, house music for the happy people. You know who you are, you happy you. And that means everyone here right now is on the happy vibe. Let's go.

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This is how we do it, baby. I know you're ready for the next one. We have straight up hot songs for you coming up. Boom! 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

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Let's get it

Ooh-wee! This one is especially for everybody who's dancing underneath them palm trees right now. As we proceed to give you what you need, a special selection and special sauce of house music coming up right here, right now. Yo, let's go! 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
1: 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The mood is right, feet are moving, heart is happy and pumping. Let's keep it that way. Let's get it.

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2: Nice. What's your favorite thing to do here on Aruba?
1: I would say just spend time with family. We've had such a good time. We've been snorkeling, have been on a couple different tours. Okay. A lot of beautiful wildlife too.
2: Okay, that's nice. Do you have any local favorite food?
1: There was a couple places that was amazing. Okay. And a couple places down on the strip as well.
2: Okay, and do you like it over here at Palm Beach?
1: Oh, absolutely. This is a really nice, awesome place.
2: Amazing. Thank you so much. Do you want to do a shout out for the radio?
1: Shout out to my family and shout out North Carolina. Thank you, Aruba, for having us.
2: Thank you so much.
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you know it's time to visit Roger Beach. Have you ever been to Rogers Beach? It's amazing. I want to invite you. Pass by at Rogers Beach in Cerro Colorado and check it out when you're up there.

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If you're a visitor, enjoy your stay, just to keep you on the good vibes. Let's go!

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0: 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So don't you go anywhere, Sakaba Riburust.
1: Did you know that Aruba is part of the Dutch kingdom and we speak four languages? Papiamento, Dutch, Spanish, and English. 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

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Buonocci means good night. 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

0: Hi, Asha. I'm Valerie Rutherford, and I am from Queen City, which is also Charlotte, North Carolina.
1: Very nice. What is, like, your favorite local food?
0: Oh, well, we just ate at a great restaurant, and the food there was amazing. Mm-hmm. And we've been at Pure Ocean. The ambiance and food there was great. And we've been at El Patio. And so we've tried to hit a different place every day. The food and the people here are great.
1: Okay. 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
0: Palm trees and plenty of

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1: That's nice. 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
0: Again, shout out to the Queen City, Charlotte, North Carolina, and to beautiful Aruba. I highly recommend this place.
1: Beautiful. Thank you so much.
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1: 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No rush, no pressure, just pure island rhythm. This is Heart Radio and you know how we vibing. This is what it's all about. Moments you don't need to post, baby, because you'll remember them anyway. 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Sigi.

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1: Hey yo, funny how music works, right? 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Here in Aruba, it's different. You don't just hear the music, you feel it. 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

I want to remind you something. 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And just mysterious enough to make you stay out longer than you planned. This is Aruba. Whether you like it or not, you're just letting the night come to you, baby. Stay right here. Heart Radio Aruba. This is where the vibe lives. Banzigi. Sabrosom.

Maybe you're not alone right now. 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If that's you, don't say anything. 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

0: 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You survived another show. We got some more coming up for you. Stay tuned. 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Yeah, pushing nothing but the best music in your areas. Let's get it. Let's go. 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

I know you like that one. 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

That was a good one. 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

Good music all day long. 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Nature's calling. Get going. This is Heart Radio. Boca Grande. That means large mouth. Boca Grande. Got wind, waves, kite surfers flying high. Just sit and enjoy the show at Boca Grande. This is Robert, your friendly local island guide.

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Here's another one.

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But right now, beautiful beaches, great culture, a must visit. 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
1: 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And we're back for some more of that sweet house music. 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

0: 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Enjoy the show.
1: Here

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This is Aruba, baby. 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Hit it!

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Heartrillo Aruba, baby. And we're back for some more of that sweet house music. This is your bro Robert, yeah? And welcome to Beach Sessions, right here on Heartrillo 106.7 FM, baby. 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
1: I know you're enjoying the island with these tunes. This is Robert Ye. Enjoy the show. Here we go now.
2: Jocelyn. Jocelyn from Willis, Texas.
3: Yes.
2: Yes. Jocelyn, can I ask you, what's your favorite thing to do on the island?
3: Go to the beach. The water is beautiful.
2: Go to the beach. Mm-hmm. And you, sir?
4: Drink.
2: What's your favorite drink?
4: What's my favorite drink? The smoked rum. The smoked rum.
5: Old fashioned.
2: Yeah, smoked rum, old fashioned.
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2: Okay.
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2: 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He's here for the steaks.
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1: Deet, deet, deet, deet. 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

0: If you're on the road, at work, or just taking it easy, thanks for letting us be part of your day. If you're a visitor, enjoy your stay. Here's another one, just to keep you on the good vibes. Let's go!
1: Oh, I've had an amazing passion fruit mojito last night.
2: Ooh.
1: That was superb. So I'm trying to drink all things rum.
3: Have you been to the beach already?
1: So we actually went to an island yesterday.
2: Renaissance Island?
1: No, the Palm
2: Island.
1: Yeah, we went to Palm Island yesterday.
2: Was that
1: fun? That was there. That was great. We had a private cabana there. And we're actually about to do, a cabin rain. So we're about to do another boat excursion today. So
2: fun.
1: Definitely trying to take in your beautiful beaches, your water, and your sun.
2: Very fun. Yes. Do you know for Heart Radio?
1: Absolutely. 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
2: 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Amazing. Thank you so much. 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

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Bombini means welcome, and here in Aruba, it's more than a greeting. It's a feeling. Say it back, and you'll see you'll get smiles all day. 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

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Grab a pastiche. You know what that is? 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
1: Ladies and gentlemen, you know it. This is Beach Sessions brought to you by Aruba Sun. I'm your bro, Robert Yeah, following up with you. 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

Ladies and gentlemen, you know it. This is Beach Sessions brought to you by Aruba Sun. Hey, yo, you didn't come all this way for an ordinary playlist, right? 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This is where the music feels like a cocktail. It feels like, you know, a batido. It feels like a smoothie. It feels like some water and ice and everything nice with some spice. Let's get it!

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So breathe it in and let the music carry the rest. Heart Radio Aruba, baby. Keeping the flow going. Let's get it. Bye.

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This is Aruba. This is more than just music, baby. I'm Robert, your island guide, right here on Heart Radio Aruba, where every song finds you at the perfect moment. Do a shio!

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Hope you're having an amazing day and an amazing time right here. Maybe this next song is exactly what you need. 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

mobbing through the club in a low crescent. 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

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Here we go. 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
1: 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And this right here is your beat session with your bro, Robert. Yeah. 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

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Let's go!

beat session is on fire. I don't know if you actually could put the beach on fire, but it is right now. Enjoy the music. Let's go. Did you know that Aruba is frequently cited as one of the safest islands in the Caribbean? It's consistently ranking high for safety with low crime rate and a reputation of being a welcoming and secure destination for both visitors and residents. So you're super safe. See you everywhere. This is Robert, your friendly island guide.

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1: Dedrick.
0: Dedrick and?
2: Jesse.
0: Jesse. Can I ask you guys, so you guys got here yesterday.
1: Yes.
0: How's it going so far? What's your favorite things you want to do so far?
1: Explore the food.
0: Explore the food.
1: The different foods out here, yeah.
0: Is it your first time here?
1: No, I've been here 18 years ago. My brother got married across the street at Holiday Inn.
0: Oh, nice.
1: Yeah.
0: So what would you say is your favorite food here?
1: So far, where did we go last night?
2: We had zucchini.
1: Yes.
2: Lamb chops were good.
0: And what's your guys' favorite beach so far?
2: So we just explored Palm Beach, and that was beautiful.
0: Okay.
2: We're from the Caribbean. I'm from the Caribbean, but that was gorgeous. Puerto Rico.
0: Puerto Rico.
2: Yeah.
0: Okay. Puerto Rico in the house.
3: Where are you from? Where are you from?
1: Connecticut. I'm just
2: right Connecticut. There.
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0: Your name and where you're from?
1: Dedrick from Connecticut.
2: Yes. Shout out to our Connecticut peeps. Yes.
0: Thank you so much, you guys.
3: Thank you so much.
1: Yes, yes.
0: You guys have a nice day.
1: You
0: enjoy
1: too.
0: Your vacation.
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1: Doshio, what in course? 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

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Let's get it! Bossa Acaba, Aruba always feels better. Let's keep that energy going with another great song.

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1: Mi sago mo daw kita gosa. 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

0: 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I know you're gonna enjoy it. 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
1: I'm Brandon from Charlotte, North Carolina.
2: Nice. What's your favorite thing to do here on Aruba?
1: I would say just spend time with family. We've had such a good time. We've been snorkeling, have been on a couple different tours. A lot of beautiful wildlife, too.
2: Okay, that's nice. Do you have any local favorite foods?
1: There was a couple places that was amazing. And a couple places down on the strip as well.
2: Okay, and do you like it over here at Palm Beach?
1: Oh, absolutely. This is a really nice, awesome place.
2: Amazing. Thank you so much. Do you want to do a shout out for the radio?
1: Shout out to my family and shout out North Carolina. Thank you, Aruba, for having us.
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1: 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I'm Robert Ye, your island guide, and this is Heart Radio Aruba. 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

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On one of the happiest islands on the planet. 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

I'm Robert Yeh, your island guide, and this is Heart Radio Aruba. 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Have you ever been to Rogers Beach? It's amazing. 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

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Papiamento, Dutch, Spanish, and English. 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

0: If you're on the road, at work, or just taking it easy, thanks for letting us be part of your day. If you're a visitor, enjoy your stay. 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Let's go!
1: This

0: Oh, well, we just ate at a great restaurant, and the food there was amazing. Mm-hmm. And we've been at Pure Ocean. The ambiance and food there was great. And we've been at El Patio. And so we've tried to hit a different place every day. The food and the people here are great.
1: Okay. You guys been around a few places already?
0: Okay. 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
1: That's nice. Thank you so much. Yes, do you like to a shout out for the radio? Your name?
0: Again, shout out to the Queen City, Charlotte, North Carolina, and to beautiful Aruba. I highly recommend this place.
1: Beautiful. Yeah. Thank you so much.
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0: 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Let's go!
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It's just house music. 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

0: 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Hey, let's go!
1: Give me that bitch.

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I think secretly you were waiting on this one. I know you were waiting on this one. This one is gonna hit you inside and out. What a thing, I'm gonna tell you. What a thing. 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
1: 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And you know it, baby. 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We're gonna give you nothing but the best of house. 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

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Yes, yes, yes, y'all. And the fun don't stop. And the good music don't stop. All

0: Oh, diggity, diggity, diggity down. Oh, we're down with this, we're down with this, we're down with this. Gotta be loving the Sweet House Music on Heart Radio 106.7, baby. Let's go!
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0: Jocelyn.
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1: Yes. Texas. So, yes. 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
0: Go to the beach. The water is beautiful.
1: Go to the beach. Mm-hmm. And you, sir?
2: Drink.
1: What's your favorite drink?
2: What's my favorite drink? The smoked rum.
1: Smoked rum.
3: Old fashioned.
1: Yeah, smoked rum, old fashioned.
2: Yes.
1: Okay.
2: I like these steaks.
1: Yeah. He's here for the steaks.
2: Yeah.
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2: 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I'm from Texas, H-Town, baby. 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
1: Thank you.
2: Love y'all.

Oh yes, what a sweet vibe. We've got some of that more house music coming for you right now. This is Sindhir Beat Sessions. Let's go. Go bonanza, shake your body like a belly dancer. Hey ladies, drop it down, just wanna see you touch the ground. Don't be shy, girl, go bonanza. This is Heart Radio, your

Oh yes, you know it's always time for a Sunday beat sessions right here on Heart Radio 106.7. This is the sweet vibe, and we got some more of this amazing music for you. Listen. This, I know you never heard this one before. Some of the Afro Tech House. Let's go.

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1: Doors to you. E no stay back, no stay back. Nos quer das três tribos de. 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This is our happy music. 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

0: Doshi Siniki, hey, spero mo gustahan ang show. 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This is your island.
1: In Aruba, that's a hello, not a road rage. 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This is Robert, your island guide.

0: Oh, I've had an amazing passion fruit mojito last night.
1: Ooh.
0: That was superb. So I'm trying to drink all things rum.
2: Have you been to the beach already?
0: So we actually went to an island yesterday.
1: Renaissance Island?
0: No, the Palm
1: Island.
0: Yeah, we went to Palm Island yesterday.
1: Was that
0: fun? That was there. That was great. We had a private cabana there. And we're actually about to do, a cabin range. So we're about to do another boat excursion today. So
1: fun.
0: Definitely trying to take in your beautiful beaches, your water, and your sun.
1: Very fun. Yes. Do you have Heart Radio?
0: Absolutely. So once again, this is Tamika representing Houston, Texas, H-Town all the time. 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
1: 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Amazing. Thank you so much. 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

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Bombini means welcome, and here in Aruba, it's more than a greeting. 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Say it back and you'll see you'll get smiles all day. 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